points lost, the hugs with friends and people that we loved, all these things that we took for granted. We've lost dancing.

0: how many times people give you them looks. No matter how many times you walk into a store with money in your pocket to buy something, the whole intention and heart and incentive to buy something, and a security guard is following only you, you one person. When there's another 20 people in the shop, he's following you.
1: Tutaj nie grozi nam blackout. Elektrownia. Nieskończone źródło energii. 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

shit. 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The trench has cactus pants. The seats in the Benz, Lenny Kravitz skin. Get your cabbage split. It don't matter what the establishment wins. Always get the biggest check.

0: Yo, man.
1: Hold on. 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First of all, where the fuck is my tape at?
0: Yo, Sean, I ain't got that piece, Sean.
1: How you ain't got my shit, but I let you hold it, man?
0: Yo, niggas came over to have 40s and blunts, kid. This shit just came
1: out. Come on, man. I don't got nothing to do with my shit, man. Come on, man. Get ahead with that shit.
0: Come on, man. I'll buy you four more fucking killer tapes.
1: Open the door, man. What the fuck, man? Yo, what? What's up?
2: Yo, God, what is going on? Yo, Sean Meek just got busted in his head 2 times, God.
3: The mother.
2: Yeah. Well, life, God. You know Sean Meek for fucking 212, God.
1: Yeah.
2: The nigga just got busted. Niggas in the black land, God. Word is born. Came through, God, from out of nowhere, God. Word is born. I'm coming to get my culture cipher, God. And they just, word is born. Crazy shots just went the fuck off, God. The nigga laying there like a fucking newborn fucking baby, God.
3: Word up.
2: Is he fucking dead? What the fuck you mean is he fucking dead, God?
1: Fuck you think?
2: The nigga laying there with this fucking all types of fucking blood coming out of his fucking.
0: Is he
2: yo, God,
0: dead?
2: What's up, God? It's the God, God. What is wrong? Yo, what's up? I'm ready to fucking late. I'm ready to get busy, God. What's up?
1: Yo, let's go,
2: what's up,
1: yo? Yo, let's go do what we gotta do, man. Fuck.
3: Yo, we
1: man.
3: Out or what?
2: It's the God, God. Fuck that, man.
3: You saying we out?
2: They
3: probably took the tape.
2: What the fuck?
1: What
2: the fuck is he talking about? Get the fuck out of here,
1: fuck
2: corn.
4: Tip.

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1: I want to touch on some points.

somewhat sexual expression if any trying to lash back. 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Sure you selling me melody, but keep telling me your ass fat. Or you just a succubus, wanna suck us till the stash tap. 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

0: 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Our music mirrors what is happening to us.
1: Wybiła pierwsza w Radiu Meteor.
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